No skips. Mm-mm. No fluffs. Just R&B bangers. 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
1: Would you believe it if I told you the hit show Insecure with Issa, Molly, Tiffany, and Kelly was turning 10 years old? 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The Insecure and AC Comedy Fest promotions end on Friday, July 31st, 2026. 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
1: 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I just

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2: Steph.
1: Yes.
2: You see me trying to call you, girl. Quit playing with me. You know we go together. What you doing?
1: Nothing.
2: Stephanie, did you take the music survey in order to win tickets to see Bryson Tiller?
1: Yes.
2: Mm, and you wanted that $250 spending cash we was throwing in?
1: Yes!
2: Yes, Stephanie! Go, Stephanie. Go, Stephanie.
1: Thank
2: go,
1: you.
2: Stephanie. Are you twerking, Steph?
1: Am I here? Yep.
2: Yes, Booski! You just won those passes to see Bryson Tiller performing live in the Neo Trap Soul Tour on September 18th at Freedom Mortgage Pavilion.
1: Oh,
2: and
1: you
2: get in the $250 spending cash. Congratulations to you, honey bud.
1: Thank you so much. I appreciate it.
2: You're welcome so much, but you got to make this thing official right quick, Steph. Tell everybody what station just hooked you up with tickets to see Bryson Tiller and gave you $250 spending cash.
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1: Would you believe it if I told you the hit show Insecure with Issa, Molly, Tiffany, and Kelly was turning 10 years old? Well, you better believe it, baby, because Insecure is turning 10. 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After that, make sure you're listening live to the CJ Divine Martino, 10 a.m. to 3 p.m. to win passes to the AC Comedy Fest starring Bruce, Cheryl Underwood, Tony Rock, Tommy Davidson, Mark Curry, Special K, and Buck Wild at Boardwalk Hall on October 9th. 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
1: 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Count of three. 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

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All the ladies in the place, if you got real hair, real fingernails, if you got a job, you going to school, and you don't need nobody to help you handle your business, make some noise. 1, 2, 3, come on now. 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

0: 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We got you.
1: Then Kara is on the line.
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1: just outside of Philly, representing out of Phoenixville. How you feeling this morning?
3: I'm feeling great.
1: What is 130 minus 45?
3: 85.
1: Spell the word story.
3: S-T-O-R-Y.
1: Which of these animals is biologically classified as a reptile? A frog, snake, or dog?
3: Frog.
1: Which planet in our solar system is widely known by the nickname the Red Planet?
3: Mars.
1: What's the capital city of New York State?
3: Pass.
1: How many total states officially make up the United States? 45, 50, or 52?
3: 52.
1: What's the capital city of the country of Germany?
3: Berlin.
1: What's the largest organ of the human body?
3: Skin.
1: Which of these musical instruments belong to the woodwind family? A flute, a drum, or a violin?
3: F.
1: What's the specific name for a baby sheep?
3: Foal.
1: What's the capital city of New York State?
3: Albany.
1: Which of these musical instruments belongs to the woodwind family? A flute, a drum, or a violin?
3: Flute.
1: Time.
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20: 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The sermon encouraged us to dig deep to remove bad habits, counterproductive decisions, destructive desires, and even a few dead memories, which will frequently haunt our decision-making powers. We were reminded that sustained elevation is dependent upon an unshakable foundation. If we are unsure about our elevation, more likely than not, it's because we are building up on an unstable foundation. And instead of shoring up our foundation through excavation, we just continue to build on insecure ground. So I want to leave you with this one thought today. It is not possible to elevate to your highest potential until you have first excavated an unreliable foundation.
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20: Today, let's take a minute to remind ourselves that God clearly sees what we are facing. God knows the obstacles and the challenges we will have to overcome. God totally understands how we can become fearful, feel overwhelmed, and have trepidation, anxiety. But God also sees when we have become complacent and are no longer doing our best to help each other, but instead are only concerned about our own well-being. So today is a good opportunity for us to reassess our commitment to the will of God. Do we just complain and criticize when assistance and support is what is really needed? Do we have a strategy to correct situations and occurrences that we know are wrong? Can we replace our fear with action and our insecurity with confidence, knowing that God has never, ever left us nor forsaken us in the midst of any crisis, because God is eternally on our side? So let's get at it. Amen.
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2: Kyle's message of the day.
3: Kyle's message of the day today is speak up for yourself. Speak up for yourself. You got to, man. Something I was just telling my son literally just last night, man. I know a lot of times, you know, there are rules when we have to do certain things. There are guidelines when we have to participate in certain things. A lot of times you want to be a team player when it comes to the environment that you're in. But at the same time, you have to advocate for yourself as well. You have to let the teacher know, the coach know, your boss know what are the things or all of the things that you have on your mind as well. The things that are affecting you as a person, the goals that you want to achieve, and how all of these different things are affecting whatever it is that you're on or whatever path that you're on moving forward. You can't just say, okay, cool. You can't just always buck everything. Sometimes you got to bend. Sometimes you got to assimilate. But sometimes you got to say, yo, you know what, coach, I don't think that's for me. You know what? I don't think that's going to be for me, boss. I can't really do that, this, that, and the third. So if you're out there and you know, you're making your way, it's tough out here in this world. And sometimes you do have to go along to get along. But at the same time, you got to speak up for yourself. Kyle's message of the day today is speak up for yourself.
4: I like that. And mine is simple. If you see my name in your views, just know I was showing somebody you're ugly.
3: Dang. All right, y'all stick around, man. When we come back... How do you discipline your kid? Y'all still out here whipping them? Marlon Wayans says
4: whipping
3: you're wrong.
4: Good.
3: Yeah, we'll talk about it when we come back.
5: Feel the vibe
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25: 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Good morning, everybody. A little bit of storm damage from everything that rumbled through last night. Lincoln Highway in Chester County, that's Business Route 30, shut down Washington Lane and through Airport Road, around and down tree and down wires. Just building up the typical volume, southbound 95 from Cotman down to the Betsy Ross so far. When traffic slows you down, pain can make the ride feel even longer. With just one pill, Aleve provides up to 12 hours of pain relief so you can put pain in the rear view. Use as directed. Mostly sunny today, a slight chance for an afternoon shower or thunderstorm. High gets up to 83. Tomorrow, mostly sunny and 82. Right now, mostly clear skies, 70 degrees. 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

0: Hey, how's it going?
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1: 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If you're on a speaker or earpiece, you got to take that off.
0: Okay.
1: All right, when we come back, well, maybe not. We're going to get William right. When we come back, he's going to take his chance at winning $1,000 in the cash grab.
2: Yeah.
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16: 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A couple of major problems this morning. East on the Schuylkill Expressway, big jam from Montgomery all the way in through just past University. They just cleared a broken down vehicle there. And police activity has just forced the shutdown of Route 130 in both directions in Gloucester City between the 42 Freeway and Market Street. 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Cloudy today, widespread showers and gusty thunderstorms later on, high up to 81. Tomorrow, mostly cloudy, a good chance of continued showers and thunderstorms. High again, 81. Right now, cloudy and 73. 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
17: 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I'm holding a can of Sprite right now, and it's part of the Sprite Living track list. 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
12: 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Pretty decent morning so far. One accident to watch out for on southbound Route 100 and Exton at Waterloo Boulevard. The left lane is blocked there. Typical delays on the Kugel and Vine Expressway. South on 95, the typical delay from Cottondown to the Betsy Ross. Northbound jammed Allegheny up to the Betsy Ross. Broken down vehicle in the right lane. It's the most wonderful time of the year at Staples. 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Staples, that was easy. Mostly sunny and humid today. A slight breeze, high up to 83. Tomorrow, mostly sunny and 82. Right now, hazy sun, 71 degrees. 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I'm Randy Chepik, and now let's get back to the hustle. 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
6: 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I told you the dog would chase you. Top Dog Law. You see what the dog doing? 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

0: You know what it is? Morning Hustle in the building. L'Oreal, Kyle Santilli, and Alton Walker. Uh-huh. That cash grab is coming up next. Woo! And we got a very special guest playing today, representing out the DMV, Maryland, to be specific.
1: I love it.
0: Tamar Braxton is in.
1: Big Tay Tay.
0: Now, you hear people playing the cash grab all the time, yes? Yes,
2: okay.
0: Say yes.
2: Yes.
0: All right, so today we're going to put you to the test and see how well you can answer these 10 questions, okay? All right?
2: Okay.
0: All right, how many do you think you'll
1: get
0: right?
1: She's looking off the paper.
0: Out of her prediction, how many do you think you're going to get right out of 10?
2: I don't know. Let's see.
1: Right, well, I think she got 10 out of 10.
2: I'm pretty good at this.
1: What you think, Alton?
3: It's just no math question,
0: right,
3: man.
0: Well, we come back, we're going to find out, man. Cash Grab is up next with Tamar Braxton.
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24: 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Things have gotten a lot heavier. Normal delays now on the Schuylkill Expressway and 95 and the Vine Expressway. One extra problem on the eastbound Schuylkill exiting at 476. A broken down vehicle on the off-ramp. Traffic gets still squeezed by, but just be careful there. Northbound 42 freeway crawling now from Lower Landing Road up to 295. 295 has its usual delay between 42 and Warwick Road. 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Mostly sunny and humid today. A slight breeze. The high gets up to 83. Tomorrow, mostly sunny and 82. Right now, mostly sunny and 71. 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
8: 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Another new problem, northbound 295, crawling from the 42 freeway up to just before the Whitehorse Pike, an accident being worked on there, and that's adding to the backup on the northbound 42 freeway, crawling from the Black Horse Pike on up to 295. It's the most wonderful time of the year at Staples. 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Staples, that was easy. Cloudy today, some widespread showers and gusty thunderstorms later on, high up to 82. Tomorrow, mostly sunny, still a chance of showers and storms, high again at 82. Right now it's cloudy and 74. 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I'm Randy Chepik, and now let's get back to the hustle. 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
9: First up, rumors are swirling that Married to Medicine stars Dr. Gregory Lunsford and his wife, Letitia Sweet Tea Lunsford, may be headed for a split. Fans noticed the couple recently unfollowed each other on Instagram, fueling speculation that there could be trouble in paradise. Speaking of relationships, girlfriend Love Island USA alum Nick Bastenberg has confirmed he and Alondra Coffin have officially called it quits. The fan favorite couple says they simply decided to go their separate ways and ask supporters to respect their privacy as they move forward. Can I be honest with you? I haven't watched one episode of this show. In happier news, comedian Gary Owen and his ex-wife Kenya Duke have reunited publicly for the first time in 6 years. The former couple came together to celebrate their son, Austin, who shared family photos on social media with the caption, quote, God is good. Fans were happy to see the family putting their differences aside after a very public divorce. My girl Kelly Rowland is opening up about a major life change. Kelly Rowland revealed she stopped drinking alcohol 18 months ago, saying the decision has brought her more clarity, better health, and greater peace. Kelly says she doesn't miss it and feels happier and more present than ever. And finally, children's YouTube star Miss Rachel is making headlines after speaking out about several humanitarian issues, including the death of Nolan Wells, immigration enforcement, and the ongoing crisis in Gaza. Her comments have sparked both praise and criticism across social media, with supporters applauding her for using her platform while others disagree with her stance. And that's your tea. Here's Neo. So sick.

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0: All right, listen, man, we're talking disaster stories at somebody else's home. Tell us about a time you were visiting someone and just complete chaos broke out. And you said you had several instances.
4: I have several, but this story is way worse than anything that I could ever, like, imagine. Okay. So this happened to a friend of mine. She was dating two guys at the same time. Mm. One lived in state, one lived out of state. And apparently they had nasty time, okay? And it was time for him to leave. So he was looking around. Where's my drawers? Where's my drawers? Where's my drawers? So then she goes, up over here. He goes, okay, yeah, here. I found my drawers. He goes to put them on. He goes, these are not mine.
0: Oh, my God.
4: Could you imagine putting your where another man's...
0: Oh, that's horrible.
4: Well, I mean, God. Technically, you are putting it in the same place if you think about it.
0: That is definitely a disaster.
4: Could you imagine?
0: Sure. Oh. That's crazy. I know he got the hell up out of there.
4: Well, no, she stayed with her. He stayed with her.
0: He stayed with her?
4: He stayed with her.
0: That is insane.
4: She must have some good kitty cat.
5: I understand.
0: The draw collector.
4: You understand?
5: I mean, not that. Oh. Knuckled. I mean, I understand staying, so... I went over to someone's house, a young lady house, and when I got there, it was just like nothing was working. It was the water wasn't working.
4: What?
5: The heat wasn't working. It was just nothing was working. Mm. And I don't know if it just happened. She claimed it just happened. Mm. But, you know.
4: Are you inviting people over?
0: Right.
5: Like I said, she claimed that it wasn't, it just happened. Right. That was what she claimed.
0: While you was on the way, it got
5: and it just happened. And so I'm over there, and I'm like, yo, you know. But I stayed. You know, I spent the night. We had a good old time.
4: Y'all some had candles. No light. Yeah, like.
5: I drove all the way over there. You know, when you're there, you're there.
0: When you're committed,
5: when you feel a certain way, you're there. You know, but nothing was working. I don't know if she thought I was going to turn it on for her, but hey. We had a good time.
0: The lights were still off.
5: Hey, we had a good old time.
4: That is outrageous.
0: He didn't leave her a dollar, yo. That's crazy.
5: We had a good old time.
4: Hustle, what y'all got?
0: 866-HUSTLE-8, 866-487-8538. Tell us about a time you went to somebody else's house and it turned into a disaster.
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0: We're talking about a time we were at somebody else's house and things turned disastrous.
4: I've had so many different things happen that I get. One time I was one of my homeboys, he's like one of my closest friends, and he was a single father. Like, the mother wasn't really involved in the child's life.
0: Yeah.
4: And something happened with his car, so he asked me, could I, like, take him to go pick up his son?
0: Yeah.
4: So I did, and then he was like, yo, you want to smoke? So I'm like, sure. I was much younger. So I went upstairs, we went to go smoke, and next thing you know, the door, somebody starts banging on the door.
0: Uh-oh.
4: Right? Mm-hmm. Why is it his baby mother? And she's like, I know there's a bee in there. I know there's a bee in there. I'll tell her, come outside. I want to fight. Mm. Ooh. And I'm like, hold on now, I just did this man a favor.
6: Right.
4: Like, I don't even right. I don't even mess with him like that. So she banging on the door, tell her, come out, I'm going to beat ass. Mm. I'm like, yo, you better get your baby mom.
6: Yeah, right?
4: Because, like, I ain't no punk, but what am I supposed to do, fight?
5: I'm right. Fight over, not over this.
6: Right.
4: And you ain't even give me no gas money, my guy. Like, I picked up your son.
0: That's crazy, man.
4: She wanted to fight.
0: Yeah, she did. She was going to try to whoop your ass, yo.
4: Oh, she wasn't going to whoop my ass.
0: I said she was going to try. Yeah. She was going to try.
4: She was going to get her. Then I would have been the mom. I would have been like, you know what? This is my son.
5: Right. You would have had to take ownership now. You know what? Yeah. I'm his mama now.
4: Right. Exactly.
5: Pick him up tomorrow.
0: 866-HUSTLE-8, 866-487-8538. Man, we're going to the phone lines up next.
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37: 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We have had plenty of extra problems this morning, and the volume ended up pretty heavy, even though it started out light. North on Route 1 in Bucks County, still a mess. First of all, slowing at Route 13, where police activity blocks the right lane. Then it jams from there on up to right between Bridge Street and Pennsylvania Avenue, where a broken down tractor trailer blocks the right lane. Still jammed on the westbound Pennsylvania Turnpike from Willow Grove in through Fort Washington. At the YMCA, your goals, your crew, your plays make this year your strongest yet. 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Mostly sunny and humid today. A slight breeze, high up to 83. Tomorrow, mostly sunny and 82. Right now, it's mostly sunny and 73. 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
13: 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The tea is hot. 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What you got for him today, Mother?
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baby girl. I'm the man from the big B.A. Hey, won't you come play around my way? And listen to what I gotta say. Timberland, don't you know I am the man? Rock shows here in Japan. Have people shaking my hand.

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6: First up, the mother of 21-year-old Talia Nesmith is pleading for justice after her daughter was killed in a hit-and-run in Southwest Philadelphia. Police are still searching for the driver responsible, and her family is urging anyone with information to come forward. Sending prayers to the family. Now to Atlantic City. Gaming at Ocean Resort Casino was temporarily shut down after a small fire triggered a pipe burst, knocking out slot machines, table games, and sports betting. The hotel remained open as crews worked to restore operations, and the cause of the fire is still under investigation. On a brighter note, 5 Philadelphia students with Breakthrough Greater Philadelphia are back from a 10-day research trip to Costa Rica, where they studied rainforest biodiversity alongside scientists. The rising freshmen earn college credit through the Seeds of Change research program, proving it's never too early to start building a future in STEM. I love it. And finally, Johnson & Johnson has agreed to pay $5.5 billion to settle nearly all remaining lawsuits alleging its talc-based baby powder caused ovarian cancer. The settlement covers roughly 76,000 claims, while the company continues to deny its products were unsafe. And extra tea, here's Cardi B and Bruno.

0: and Julian.
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Victoria Monet on my mama. That's right. I put everything on my mama. 100.3 WRB, Philly's RB station. Man, H. Fidel in for Divine Martino. How y'all doing today on this fine Wednesday? You good? Listen, I'm in the building until 3 o'clock. I've got your Divine Motivator coming up in this hour, plus your Divine Entertainment News and Gossip. The Midday Mix at 12 noon. I hope I did it like Divine. I sounded like her a little bit, right? Right now, let's get into Brownstone. If You Love Me is on. It's 100.3.

0: Need a boost? A little pick-me-up? 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
1: Your man H. Vidal in for Divine Martino. Let's get into that Divine Motivator, baby. How you doing on this 29th day of July? You good? Your mama and them good? Them churn good? Them kids? All right, listen, we're going to talk about this. Today's topic is, simply put, baby, I want you to live your life and celebrate the small wins. Let me ask you a question. Are you waiting for the mountain to move right before you celebrate? I get it, but I want you to stop that, okay? See, here's what I know. We get so caught up in big milestones that we miss the actual magic in the everyday process. You know what I'm saying? Let me ask you this. Did you wake up today? Guess what? That's a win. Did you choose peace over chaos? Mm-hmm. That's a victory. You see, real growth isn't just the destination.

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0: Eric Sermon. That's my joint right there. Did you do the loot? Got to do the loot when that joint comes on. You know what I'm talking about? You man, Ace Fidel, M4, Divine Martinez, 100.3, WRB, Philly's R&B station. So how y'all doing? You good? You straight? You hungry? I know I'm hungry. Now, I rarely eat at McDonald's, but you know what? They got some pretty good breakfast over there. You know what I'm saying? Like the hot cakes, the sausage patty, the hash brown, scrambled eggs, the biscuit. They got the real butter and syrup, right? Now, you know how their big breakfast got its name, right? And you know where your whole family can share one for just $5 at McDonald's, right? The price of participation must vary. Head on over there and get you a little breakfast if you're hungry. You know what I'm saying? Tell them I sent you. I got some Mary J. Blige, Frank Ocean, and some T.I. coming up in minutes. Keep it locked. 100.3 WRNB.
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anthem long before friend zoning was a thing. Mario, 100.3 WRB, Philly's R&B station. Man H Vidal in for Divine Martino coming up at this hour. Friends, I got your Divine Entertainment news and gossip. We're going to talk about Megan Thee Stallion, Lil Jon, and 50 Cent. All that's coming up in this hour. And plus, you know, we got that heat. Keeping it moving with some Mariah. It's 100.3.

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Cause we gonna smooth it out. 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

0: Olivia Dean standing on business. She telling you, this the man I need. You know what I'm talking about? You know you heard it here first. 100.3 WRB, Philly's R&B station. Your man DJ H Vidal in for Divine Martino. 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That's going to be a serious situation right there, all right? I dig the move. I need y'all to stay right there because I got your Divine Entertainment news and gossip coming up in minutes. Plus, I got music from Daniel Caesar, D'Angelo, and Dave and Tams. 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
2: 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The sermon encouraged us to dig deep to remove bad habits, counterproductive decisions, destructive desires, and even a few dead memories, which will frequently haunt our decision-making powers. 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If we are unsure about our elevation, more likely than not, it's because we are building upon an unstable foundation. And instead of shoring up our foundation through excavation, we just continue to build on insecure ground. So I want to leave you with this one thought today. It is not possible to elevate to your highest potential until you have first excavated an unreliable foundation.
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Hey, greetings and salutations. This is Neo, and check it out. Anytime I'm in Philly, I tap into the midday show with my Libra sis. Y'all know I'm talking about the CJ herself, Divine Martino, right here, 100.3 WRNB. Keep it locked.

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0: You didn't get the memo? I heard it through Divine Gossip and Entertainment News. 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
2: Jermaine H. Vidal in for Divine Martino. Let's get into it, baby. Megan Thee Stallion. Well, apparently her legal team has formally requested that blogger Milagro Grams posted a bond of $75,000. Now, this is a strategic move regarding the defamation verdict that she won against Grams, ensuring that the judgment is secured while legal proceedings continue. We'll have to keep our eyes on that. 50 Cent, let's talk about him, right? He's expanding his entertainment empire into the combat sports world. He's reportedly launching Fightland. Now, what that is, it's a new venture that signals a major pivot into ring-focused content development. That, in itself, should be interesting. I wonder if 50 will get in the ring. And Lil Jon, as you know, back in February, his son was sadly found in a pond. It was ruled as an accidental death. Lil Jon has opened up about his personal journey through the grief. Following the passing of his son, Nathan Smith, Lil Jon shared that returning to his memoir and focusing on his writing has provided a necessary path toward healing and processing his loss. I mean, nobody wants to go through the thought. I couldn't even fathom the thought of losing any one of my children. So, you know, everybody grieves differently. And big up to Lil Jon for, you know, doing what he needs to do to heal throughout that. Man, prayers definitely go out to him and his family. Jermaine DJ H. Vidal in for Divine Martino. It's 100.3 WRB. 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
3: Would you believe it if I told you the hit show Insecure with Issa, Molly, Tiffany, and Kelly was turning 10 years old? Well, you better believe it, baby, because Insecure is turning 10. 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After that, make sure you're listening live to the CJ Divine Martino, 10 a.m. to 3 p.m. to win passes to the AC Comedy Fest starring Bruce, Cheryl Underwood, Tony Rock, Tommy Davidson, Mark Curry, Special K, and Buck Wild at Boardwalk Hall on October 9th. And don't forget to hit up rnbphilly.com to enter the win passes to see Don Toliver at Xfinity Mobile Arena on September 3rd. 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The Insecure and AC Comedy Fest promotions end on Friday, July 31st, 2026. 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
5: 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You know what I'm saying?

Throwing it back with some DMX and Cisco. What you want, your man DJ H Vidal in for Divine Martino. We are 100.3 WRNB, and it's about that time for DJ Caution to bless y'all with the Wednesday edition of the Midday Mix. Yeah, he's going to do his thing. And I know you're ready, Caution. I know you're ready, man. Right now, let's get into some Rihanna. It's Rude Boy 100.3.

Try to say, you know the vibe, man. DJ Caution on the check-in. It's Wednesday. You know the vibes. Real quick, Rodney Jerkins, happy birthday. Dark Child, what's up? Let me get some joints on he produced real quick. Hold on.

0: Yo, that's my man's and them, DJ Caution, wrapping up the Wednesday edition of the Midday Mix. 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Now, you know that Divine left her goodie bag, right? She's always leaving her goodie bag. I got something to give y'all. You want it? Well, the Atlantic City Comedy Festival is taking over Boardwalk Hall, popping off October 9th and 10th. And I'm looking for caller number 10 at 610-538-1130. Again, at 610-538-1130. I got passes to Night 1, starring Bruce Bruce, Cheryl Underwood, Tony Rock, Tommy Davidson, Mark Curry, Special K, and Buck Wild. 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

0: All right, y'all, I got to go to these phones and get me a winner for these tickets because Divine done left her goodie bag. 100.3, who this here?
1: Vanessa.
0: Well, what's happening?
1: Nothing much. Calling about those tickets.
0: Guess what?
1: What?
0: You're my caller number 10. Mm-hmm. Congratulations, you just won a pair of passes to night one of the Atlantic City Comedy Festival at Boardwalk Hall. It's popping off Friday, October 9th.
1: Yes!
0: I know that's right. Hey, but you got to make this thing official. Let everybody know the station that just made that thing happen for you.
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You know what I'm saying? Hey, Marie, Why Don't We Fall in Love? Your man, H. Vidal, in for Divine Martino, 100.3 WRNB. New music is on. This is Snoop Dogg. It's called Step.

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Nothing like that essence. You know what I'm saying? Wizkid and Tebs. Your man Ace Vidal in for Divine Martino, 100.3 WRNB. We're Philly's R&B station. I got your Divine Entertainment News and Gossip coming up in this hour. But right now, let's get in this SWV. Right here is on. It's 100.3.

0: 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H. Vidalin for Divine Martino. 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It's H. Vidalin for Divine Martino. We are 100.3.
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0: 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I heard it through Divine Gossip and Entertainment News. 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
2: It's your man, H. Vidal, in for Divine Martino. Let's get into it, baby. Megan Thee Stallion. Well, apparently her legal team has formally requested that blogger Milagro Grams posted a bond of $75,000. Now, this is a strategic move regarding the defamation verdict that she won against Grams, ensuring that the judgment is secured while legal proceedings continue. We'll have to keep our eyes on that. 50 Cent, let's talk about him, right? He's expanding his entertainment empire into the combat sports world. He's reportedly launching Fightland. Now, what that is, it's a new venture that signals a major pivot into ring-focused content development. That, in itself, should be interesting. I wonder if 50 will get in the ring. And Lil Jon, as you know, back in February, his son was sadly found in a pond. It was ruled as an accidental death. Lil Jon has opened up about his personal journey through the grief. Following the passing of his son, Nathan Smith, Lil Jon shared that returning to his memoir and focusing on his writing has provided a necessary path toward healing and processing his loss. I mean, nobody wants to go through the thought. I couldn't even fathom the thought of losing any one of my children. So, you know, everybody grieves differently. And big up to Lil Jon for, you know, doing what he needs to do to heal throughout that. Man, prayers definitely go out to him and his family. Shaman DJ H. Vidal in for Divine Martino. Swanja .3 WRB. Don't you move.
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Jay-Z, UGK, Big Pimpin', 100.3 WR&B, Philly's R&B station, man. H for Down, N for Divine Martino. You know what? I feel like playing another throwback. How about this, huh? Them Ghost Town DJs and my boo. Yo, I got your mommy moment coming up in the 2 o'clock hour. Stick around. It's 100.3.

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Man, listen, I'm ready to burn some incense and light a candle up in here. I love me some India IRE and video. So 100.3 WRB with Philly's R&B station. I'm H. Vidal, holding it down for Divine Martino. I got your mommy moment coming up in this hour, plus some more of that more good R&B. Let's ride out with some Mary J. Blige and Lil' Kim, I Can Love You. So 100.3.

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1: Well, what's happening, baby cakes? How you doing? Everything good? How the kids? How your mama and them? You want me to pour you a little drinky drink, as Divine would say? Now, I don't drink alcohol, so I'm going to pour you some sweet tea. Here you go. Here you go. Oh, you wanted some Kool-Aid? No worries. I got that, too. All right, so to all the queens listening right now, this message is specifically for you. Coming from a man's perspective, coming from my perspective, all right? I want y'all to know something. Baby, you are the heartbeat, the foundation, and the future. Never, and I mean never, underestimate the power that you hold, ladies. You know, I was thinking about my Nana Shirley today, and she was the first woman that I ever fell in love with. She didn't just raise a family. She built a legacy. She was an artist, a woman who worked hard for decades, and the one who put the first set of turntables in my hand was when I was only 15 years old. I'm getting a little choked up because I miss my Nana Shirley. You know, she always said, when the power of love overcomes the love of power, the world will know peace. My Nana taught me that the true strength isn't just about standing tall. It's about how you lift others up. So, ladies, I want you to keep building. I want you to keep striving. And I want you to keep shining. Because you are the architects of your own greatness. I want you to own it. Go on out there and walk in your light. I feel like somebody needed that today, and I hope it resonated with you as much as that has resonated with me. That's your mommy moment, beautiful. I got some Tevin Campbell, Can We Talk, on the other side, some Chris Brown, and some Jaheim. We are 100.3 WRNB. Don't move. Bring
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0: 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I'm H. Vidal, in for Divine Martino. Now, guys, I know you heard about the One Voyage Cruise. 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Shaman H. Vidal in for Divine Martino. And friends, you can follow me on Instagram at DJ H. Vidal. I will follow you back. I promise. Follow your boy. All right. Also, make sure you follow R&B Philly. I got some Faith Evans Love Like This, some Jasmine Sullivan, and some Mario coming up on the other side. We are 100.3 WRNB. 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

Jasmine Sullivan, pick up your pieces. I'm your man, H. Vidal, on 100.3 WRNB. Filling in for Divine Martino. That's my time. I got to go. D.L. Hughley is up next. And Mother Knows will be holding it down for Divine Martino tomorrow, all right? Hit me up with a gram at DJ H. Vidal. We're going to keep it moving with Mario and Let Me Love You. We are 100.3. Y'all have a blessed and unstoppable rest of your Wednesday.

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0: D.L.
1: What, did you set this on hell?
0: My name is D.L.
1: You gotta make her say my name one time, eh?
0: My name is D.L.
2: Ladies and gentlemen, put your hands together for D.L.
1: Happy birthday to Dak Prescott. Happy birthday to Rodney Allen Riffey. Remember that? It's too big to eat.
3: Yeah.
1: I can't believe I ate the whole thing. You remember that?
4: Oh, kinda.
1: Rodney Allen Riffey from Jack in the Box. It's too big to eat.
4: Oh, yeah. I remember. I can't believe the whole thing.
1: It was this dude that I grew up with. We went one time and everybody thought it was Rodney Allen Riffey. It was a drunk Rodney. He said, look, everybody, it's Rodney Allen Riffey. Man, I laughed so hard. Hey, right there. Happy birthday to Monica Calhoun. Happy birthday to Rodney Darkchild Jerkins. Happy birthday to Wanya Morris. Happy birthday to Teddy Atlas. Happy birthday to Danger Mouse.
4: Danger.
1: Happy birthday, posthumously, of course, Benito Mussolini. Happy birthday to Tony Sirico. Polly on The Sopranos. Happy birthday to Peter Jennings. I used to like him.
4: I used to love Peter Jennings.
1: Why?
4: I just did. I loved the... Well, I didn't love him. I loved the way he delivered the news.
1: Yes, he did, man. This evening, we are a nation at crossroads.
4: Probably say crossroads. It'll sound more like...
1: Whatever. You know.
3: He's dead.
1: Whatever.
4: Man,
3: rest in power.
1: My man, Mondavi catching hell, boy.
4: Oh, wow, he is. I like Mondavi, though. I don't care.
3: Me too.
1: So is anti-Semitic to say that the leader of your country is charged by every human rights organization,
4: man, stop,
1: with war crime? That's I tell you what, mm-mm, it's a lot of places he won't go because they will arrest him.
4: Yep. Yeah. You're right.
1: Man, if a Muslim arrested a Jewish person in New York, oh my God. First off, it would never happen.
4: No.
1: It would never happen.
4: Never gonna happen.
1: No, not at all. But even he, like, knows that won't happen. Now, a Muslim could get arrested by a Jewish person, but it can't be the other way around.
4: Yeah. No.
1: The other way around.
4: Not in New York, mm-mm, for sure. Or anywhere.
3: Welcome to
1: Nowhere. And it gets worse the further you get with that. There are more Jewish people in New York than anywhere in the world.
4: Sure.
1: In the world.
4: Absolutely.
1: You ain't doing that there, boy.
4: Mm-hmm. Not at all. Brooklyn, forget about it.
1: What?
4: Queen, don't even finish it.
1: Coming up this hour, Jasmine's going to tell us what's trending. I'm going to have a little note from the GED section on the D.L. Hughley Show.
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1: We are 89 days away from the One Voyage Cruise, and I can hardly wait. We got T.I., Keep Sweat, Eric Benet, Karen Wright, Rick Ross, King George, Dave Hollister, Tony Terry. 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Jasmine?
2: Yes.
1: Tell these good people what's trending.
2: You got it. Howard University is trending because they have unenrolled more than 500 students.
1: Not a good look.
2: And the students are like, we don't understand what happened. Now, of course, you know, the president is saying, listen, we had been sending, you know, notifications about what needed to be paid and needed to happen. But the students are crying, we didn't receive any information. We don't know what you're talking about. We just automatically unenrolled. And so then, of course, what happened? The president came back and said, you know, we probably could have handled that better. You think? Are you sure? Absolutely.
1: Yep.
2: So now, you know, a lot of them are like, what are we supposed to do? Like, what are we supposed to do now? We had gotten these letters that we were admitted and we had met all of the criteria. We did everything we were supposed to. And now they're saying, no, you missed your, you know, basically financial deadlines. And
1: a lot of them are, there's, I guess.
2: It's not a good look. I can tell you that.
1: Scholarship for people that, you know, have good grades. And
2: yes.
1: It's,
2: so it's not their fault.
3: Wow. Yeah.
2: You know?
1: It was not a good look.
2: It was not a good look and still not a good look. And
1: not
2: speaking
1: at
2: of
1: all.
2: Not a good look, I guess, you know, we've been talking quite a bit about Black Panther and, you know, the guy who's taking the place of Chadwick, you know, is supposed to be like his son. You know, Black folks are mad because they were like, why do we keep going getting these British guys? We don't like it.
1: I don't like that.
2: They said the Brits are taking all our American jobs. They were, we don't understand. They could have gone after Damson Idris. They wanted him. They were like, why you got to go all the way there and get somebody?
1: Damson Idris is English.
3: Yeah.
2: Just saying.
1: He's English too.
2: Yeah. I don't know.
1: It's got to be a too that can act.
2: They just say, they're saying this guy, a British guy with zero connection to the culture.
3: But his thing is
2: what they say.
3: African though, so I don't understand this. I get it. Well, playing Frank Lucas.
2: Well, that's what other people are saying, that, you know, Chadwick's, you know, character was African. So, you know.
1: Yeah, but they didn't shoot it in Africa.
4: Yeah.
1: Shot it in Atlanta.
2: Yeah.
4: That's why I asked Special K yesterday what he thought about it, because that's what I, that was catching a lot of heat.
1: I just don't like that these actors are not getting any of these.
2: Yeah. What's the guy's name who played Dr. Martin Luther King?
1: Yeah.
2: Remember him?
3: David
2: Oyelowo.
1: What is that? Oyelowo.
3: Yes, you actually, yes, that's correct.
1: David Oyelowo. You do realize we're having this conversation in front of an African.
4: Yeah, why is that?
2: Yeah. How do you feel about Mohammed? Joke people. He'll always get the part.
1: Put that glow up. put that glow up.
2: What do you mean I didn't get the part?
4: Look out for that spear. That was close. Wow. Yeah.
1: Somebody.
2: Oh, my God. That's what's trending. Let me just get out of this real quick.
1: It's the D.O. 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
29: 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What's going on in the roads, man?
30: This report is brought to you by the New Jersey Department of Health. Got a crash 95 northbound on the off-ramp to Cottman Avenue. That ramp is blocked right now. And we're heavy on the northbound side before that point. Girard Avenue to Allegheny Avenue. Schuylkill's heavy westbound, University to South Street. Also the Boulevard to Belmont. Eastbound jams Montgomery Drive to South Street. 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

0: Yeah, you can show your 2026 edition. In case you're going to be at Memorial Hall in Cincinnati, I'll be there this Friday, this Saturday, two shows. 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
1: Oh, I didn't know you were performing there.
0: Oh, yeah.
1: I thought you were just going to hang out with your friend.
0: Don't worry. It's all, man. Come on now.
1: Okay.
0: I'll see Skip.
1: I know you will. Skip is already on his way from what I'm told.
2: Yes, sir.
0: So when you get older, you realize that the only thing that's important is
1: love.
0: Is the happiness of your children. So that you don't really care. I just don't want ugly grandkids. I don't care.
1: Gosh.
0: That's really why I draw the line. You could be whatever. But and I
1: beauty
0: still
1: beauty is in the eye of the beholder.
0: Behold, I don't want to be tracing behind the ugly.
2: Wow.
0: I had ugly kids, so I don't want
1: you know
0: what I
1: mean?
0: I know, I'm serious. No, I'm not. They've grown into it, but I don't want.
1: They've grown into attractiveness.
0: Yes.
1: Okay.
0: Yes. I don't want.
1: You know Kyle can hear you, right?
0: But Kyle was beautiful, baby.
1: Okay.
0: He was beautiful, baby. But I don't want. I mean, you know, he had other things going on, but I'm just. I mean, you know.
3: Well, God can't get.
0: Thank God.
3: Perfection.
0: Yeah.
1: God, he can't get with both hands. Yeah.
0: Yeah, but as long as you don't bring no ugly kids, I'm all right.
1: I think you love your kids.
0: Yeah,
1: no matter what they look like, you can't. You know.
0: No, you can.
1: I mean, you could talk about them, but you still love them.
0: Yes, of course.
1: Yeah,
0: of course. Yes, but I wouldn't. I don't have to love them out loud. You know?
1: Oh yeah, you do.
0: I could just send them.
1: And you know what? I don't necessarily think that you have to get older to just want them to be happy. Like I've always wanted my son to be happy, regardless of.
0: Oh really?
1: Of who he dated.
0: Oh really?
1: In terms of race. In terms of race.
0: Well,
1: okay?
0: No. Okay. So you
1: but
0: always
1: that part,
0: wanted Joy to be happy, even
1: yes.
0: though rumor has it you spirited him away. From a white woman he was dealing with.
1: Well, first of all, she wasn't a white woman.
0: Was she?
1: She was not. She was a sister. She was a black girl.
0: Oh, yeah. Okay. Well, you just. Okay. Well,
1: yeah, that was different.
0: Yeah,
1: okay. Different circumstances.
0: Yeah.
1: Okay. But you know.
0: You spirited
1: her
0: away.
1: He's like, you know, all to the spectrum, you know.
0: He's on it. Yeah, he's knocking off a Spanish broad, right? And she's what, Dominican?
1: She's Dominican.
0: Yeah, they just took this win. Yeah.
1: I adore her.
0: She's wonderful. And I don't think they'd have ugly kids.
1: No. They would definitely have beautiful kids.
0: Yeah.
1: But even if they didn't, if for some reason, you know, again, God doesn't give with two hands. If for some reason it can't, you know, I would still love them.
0: Of course.
1: I wouldn't have him around all the time. I'm just playing.
0: Well, honey, you're going to have to wait till daylight savings time is over because I can't have you on the porch.
1: What are you talking about? Oh, is that what you were saying with your kids? That's terrible. You wouldn't do that.
2: Where's that
1: you don't have that kind of heart.
2: What's that little mascot bought you?
0: Yeah.
2: Never wear.
1: No.
0: I'm trying to protect you from germs and looks and stares.
1: You remember when Michael Jackson used to cover his kids up like that?
0: But
1: that
0: I can see why.
1: That was for different reasons,
0: though. I can see why.
1: Yeah.
0: All right, so would you have problems if your child married somebody outside the race? 877-242-2426. We get to your calls directly. It's the D.L. Hughley Show.
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16: 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Crash 76 eastbound between 202 and 422 in Gulf Mills off to the side. Heavier eastbound, Blue Route to Belmont and Montgomery Drive to South Street. Westbound backs up University Avenue to the Vine and the Boulevard to Belmont. 95 jams to northbound Vine Expressway to Allegheny. Southbound the Vine to Columbus Boulevard. 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

0: 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Here's what I don't understand. So, Trump was elected primarily, if the exit polls are to believe. I think racism had a lot to do with it, but I also think that one of the stated reasons was the economy. They thought he would do better with groceries, right?
1: Correct.
2: Well, because he promised that. Yep. Yeah, for sure.
1: He ran on that.
0: So why are they mad at Mamdani for opening a city-run grocery store that offers 30% discounts to his paper? He said he would do it. Why is it when Trump does it, it's a campaign promise? When he does, it's socialism.
2: Well, one, I think, is because it's a brown guy who did something for brown people.
1: Thank
2: and
1: you.
2: They don't like it. How dare these brown people get these groceries?
0: He's doing it. And you know what he said? He said, well, it's a brown guy. I think that Muslim is putting those Christians to shame. He really is.
2: Oh, yeah, every day.
0: But he talked about how New York had lost 200,000 black people for the course of 11, 12 years, and he thought he was primarily attributed to them not being able to afford it. And he said he wanted them to be able to, he wanted them back. Like, he want to lose a great story. He's just, the way he speaks and inspires, you could tell he was inspired by Obama.
2: Mm-hmm.
0: And you can tell he's just a good dude.
2: Yeah.
1: Yep.
0: He's a good dude. But it is disingenuous to believe that the very same thing that Trump promised, and the reason that American public, how is it socialism when he does it?
2: Yep.
0: But it was a campaign promise. Well, you mad at him for keeping Trump's promise?
2: Yeah.
1: Yeah.
2: I just don't understand why you're so upset, because you're doing something to help the community. These grocery stores are going to have groceries at a 30% discount.
0: Right.
2: They're even going to have their own New York private label that will be specifically
0: for people
2: who can't afford groceries.
0: What are Americans on the top of on their mind? They can't afford food.
2: Yep.
0: And he's doing something about it. And you could say his economy, the economy he deal with, is larger than all but 40 states. It's only 10 states that have a larger GDP than New York when adjusted for New York.
1: Mm.
0: The city of New York, not the state, the city.
1: Wow.
2: Yep. I think one of the reasons too why Trump is so loud and aggressive about this is because, just like you said, Trump made all of these promises that he was going to do them. So did Mamdani, but
0: everything he did, nothing he did is answering with affordability and people dealing with things that they can't afford. Everything he did, by definition, starting a war, tariffs, disrupting workforce, which is what this massive immigration uphaul did, and all those things are inflationary by definition.
2: Yep.
0: They make things, prices go up.
1: Isn't tax cuts for the rich socialism?
0: Yes, all that was inflationary, all of it. So coming up this hour, we're going to be talking to R&B star and friend of the show, Kevon Edmonds. That's coming up in about 10 minutes. It's the Dale Hughley Show.
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0: down and do the little things. You can't ever remember where you put your keys. You're not alone. Jasmine, give us five things everyone forgets by Meg Butler from Madame Noir.
1: Number five, what you were going to say.
0: Yep.
1: That happens to me all the time. Yeah. Like a particular word, I just can't. It's like that word, and then something
0: you say the word
1: like
0: all the time.
1: The.
0: You know what? For me, it was reparations. But apparently for white people,
1: number four on the top five things everyone forgets. Where you parked your car.
0: Yeah.
2: Not me.
0: That's why they have a feature where you can press your button and stuff. Yeah.
1: You know, that's one of the reasons why I refuse to park in those parking structures. Because I'm always afraid I forget where I parked. And
0: but
1: it happens to me one time.
0: It.
1: And the killer is in there walking up and down. I don't go. I just park on the street. Number three,
0: what
1: the top
0: you can't
1: five.
0: Park on the street?
1: I just park illegally. Okay. Like you.
0: So you.
1: Number three. What? Yes. Of the top five things everyone forgets, people's names.
0: Yeah.
1: Now you're bad. No, you remember names.
0: I'm very good at
1: you're
0: that.
1: Good at that.
2: I'm
1: maybe
2: terrible.
1: Not in the moment when you're trying to think of your kids' names. You forget them sometimes.
2: I'm
0: horrible
2: with names.
0: Well, they're
2: forgettable. Me too.
0: But,
1: Kyle can hear you. Number two of the top five things everyone forgets, why you walked into a room.
0: Yeah, I have it all the time. What the hell?
2: This very morning.
1: Yeah.
0: Like that movie Memento. Did you ever see that?
2: That's
1: no.
2: A great movie.
0: It was great. He had to keep writing down.
1: Oh, I do remember that. I do remember that. And the number one of the top five things everyone forgets, your password.
0: Because they keep changing them. They make you change them
1: all
0: the
1: time. Yeah, they make you change
0: weak
1: them.
0: Weak password.
1: And then they say they can't all be the same.
0: Then you use this the last. If you remembered I used it before, then let me use that one.
1: Right. Just put an exclamation point in
0: there.
2: Man. Wait a minute.
0: Come up. We got a little note from the GED section. It's coming up in 15 minutes. It's the D.L. Hughley Show.
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0: Donald Trump has been in court for all the various things he's done that are outside the law, more than Thurgood Marshall.
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2: Yes.
1: Tell these good people what's trending.
2: You got it. Howard University is trending because they have unenrolled more than 500 students.
1: Not a good look.
2: And the students are like, we don't understand what happened. Now, of course, you know, the president is saying, listen, we had been sending, you know, notifications about what needed to be paid and needed to happen. But the students are crying, we didn't receive any information. We don't know what you're talking about. We just automatically unenrolled. And so then, of course, what happened? The president came back and said, you know, we probably could have handled that better. You think? Are you sure? Absolutely.
1: Yep.
2: So now, you know, a lot of them are like, what are we supposed to do? Like, what are we supposed to do now? We had gotten these letters that we were admitted, and we had met all of the criteria. We did everything we were supposed to. And now they're saying, no, you missed your, you know, basically financial deadlines. And
1: a lot of them are. There's, I guess.
2: It's not a good look. I can tell you that.
1: Scholarship for people that, you know, have good grades. And
2: yes.
1: Just, yeah. It's,
2: so it's not their fault.
1: Wow. Yeah.
2: You know,
1: it was not a good look.
2: It was not a good look, and still not a good look. And speaking
1: of
2: not a good look, I guess, you know, we've been talking quite a bit about Black Panther and, you know, the guy who's taking the place of Chadwick, you know, supposed to be like his son. You know, Black folks are mad because they were like, why do we keep going getting these British guys? We don't like it.
1: I don't like that.
2: They said the Brits are taking all our American jobs. They were, we don't understand. They could have gone after Damson Idris. They wanted him. They were like, why you got to go all the way there and get somebody?
1: Damson Idris is English.
3: Yeah.
2: Just saying.
1: He's English too.
2: Yeah. I don't know.
1: It's got to be a too that can act.
2: They just say, they're saying this guy, a British guy with zero connection to the culture.
3: But his thing is African, though, so I don't understand this. I get it. Well, playing Frank Lucas.
2: Well, that's what other people are saying, that, you know, Chadwick's, you know, character was African. So, you know.
1: Yeah, but they didn't shoot it in Africa.
4: Yeah.
1: Shot it in Atlanta.
2: Yeah.
4: That's why I asked Special K yesterday what he thought about it, because that's what that was catching a lot of heat.
1: I just don't like that these actors are not getting any of these.
2: Yeah. What's the guy's name who played Dr. Martin Luther King?
1: Yeah.
2: Remember him?
3: David
2: Oyelowo.
1: What is that? Oyelowo?
3: Yes, you actually, yes.
1: Yeah, David Oyelowo. You do realize we're having this conversation in front of an African.
4: Yeah. Why is that?
2: Yeah. How do you feel about
1: it?
2: Tell people. He'll always get the part.
1: Put that glow up. put that glow up.
2: What do you mean I didn't get the part?
4: Look out for that spear. That was close.
2: Wow.
4: Yeah.
1: Somebody.
2: Oh, my God. That's what's trending. Let's get out of this real quick.
1: It's the D.O. 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
2: 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It is not possible to elevate to your highest potential until you have first excavated an unreliable foundation.
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